0: Olivia Rodrigo.
1: Hey guys. Look at me, I'm a radio host today. I'm very excited to be here. I have an album that's coming out tonight. I'm like kind of a ball of nerves, but this is perfect because it's going to distract me. I'm going to.
2: 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Estoy muy emocionada y más por el estreno de mi nuevo álbum.
1: You know, just disclaimer, I am absolutely no expert, you know, but I've seen a
2: voy a hablar con algunos de ustedes y les daré algunos consejos amorosos. Les advierto que no soy experta, pero daré lo mejor de mí. Vamos con la primera llamada.
1: Hello. Can you hear me?
3: Hi, Olivia.
1: Hi, yeah. How are you?
3: Okay, do I just ask my question?
1: Yeah, go ahead. Shoot.
2: Hola, venga, dime tu pregunta.
3: Okay, hi. I'm such a big fan of yours. I have a question that I've really been grappling with the last couple weeks. I'm a 35-year-old
2: Hola, soy super fan. Tengo 35 años y conocí a un hombre muy guapo de 25 años.
3: I guess on paper, a 10-year-old or a 10-year age gap just sounds so significant, but obviously both of us are adults and we have careers. I want to know what your take is on this. Do you think this is a big deal?
2: ¿Qué opinas? ¿Crees que es un gran problema o solo estoy sobrepensando?
1: Ooh, interesting. I guess it's case by case, but it's my personal belief anything over 25 is like fair game.
2: Interesante. Totally personalmente, fine. Creo que cualquier 25, persona mayor de 25 es aceptable.
1: Things,
2: creo que está muy bien.
1: You have a job,
2: a los 25 ya estás más desarrollado. Para mí, menos de 25 me. 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
1: totally
2: turbio. Pero creo
1: it.
2: Que estás libre de peligro. Venga, hazlo.
3: Okay, yay! Thank you.
1: All right. Thanks for calling in. This is so fun already. All right. Bye. Have a great day.
3: Okay, bye. You too.
1: Well, that was fun. Thank you to that caller for calling in. I'm gonna play you a song next. This is the first
2: eso
1: song.
2: Eso fue divertido.
1: Of my album.
2: Ahora te pondré la primera canción de mi álbum, You Seem Pretty Sad for a Girl So in Love. Y trata sobre una primera cita épica que tuve.
1: Here it is. It's called Drop Dead.
2: Esto es Drop Dead.

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2: Hey guys, I'm Olivia Rodrigo and I'm on air today. I'm playing you some of the new songs from my album. You seem pretty.
3: Hola chicos, soy Olivia Rodrigo y estoy al aire en toda la cadena Match. Escucharemos algunas canciones de mi nuevo álbum You Seem Pretty Sad for a Girl So in Love. Les daré algunos consejos de amor que si escuchan mi álbum tal vez crean que no soy la más indicada.
2: Let's take another caller. Hi Jessica. Hey Jessica, can you hear me?
4: Yeah.
2: Hey, it's Olivia.
3: Hola, Jessica. Soy Olivia. ¿Cómo estás?
2: Where are you calling from?
4: I'm calling from California.
2: Love.
4: Oh my god. So my question is, how do I get over a guy?
3: ¿Cómo supero a un chico?
2: Oh my gosh, that's a tough question. It's a question I've been trying to answer myself for a long time. I'm not quite sure.
3: Esa es una pregunta difícil que he intentado contestar por mucho tiempo. Y algunos amigos me han dado consejos. ¿Has hecho una lista de cosas que no te gustan? 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
2: Honestly, it's a silly thing, but it sort of works. And anytime you're like reminiscing, like, oh my gosh, maybe I should text him, maybe I should call him, I miss him, just consult the.
3: Es una tontería, pero funciona para cada vez que quieras escribirle o llamarle. 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
2: That's my only advice. It has worked for me in the past, so that's what I.
3: A mí me ha funcionado en el pasado. Bye, espero haberte ayudado.
4: Thank you.
2: It's nice to meet you, sweetie. Have a great day.
4: Thank you.
2: Bye.
4: Bye.
2: Cool. Okay, I hope that was helpful. A bunch of people left some messages for me. And so
3: me han dejado muchos mensajes en el talkback, así que quiero escucharlos.
5: Hi, Olivia. My name is Gray, and my question is, what do people hype up in a relationship so much, but it really isn't all that when you're in it? I love you so much. I hope you have a great rest of your day. Thank you.
2: Ooh, what do people hype up in relationships?
3: ¿Qué es lo que idealizan en las relaciones? 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
2: Makes your world a lot richer, so I don't know. I think having goals is really great. Traveling, I also find so much confidence through like my friends.
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2: I'd say those two things, but you know, also it just takes time. You can't rush it, you know?
3: Yes. I'm starting to get like, I feel like my old self again, and I just wanted to see like if you had other advice, but that's really good. I do want to do start gardening or planting. That seems like really good.
1: Oh, sí, yeah. 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Suena muy bien.
2: You find interesting, but yeah, you're gonna get it back, girl. I'm rooting for you. You
1: cualquier cosa que encuentres interesante so sirve. Vas a recuperar tu chispa, chica. Yo te apoyo, tú puedes.
3: Thank you too. Bye.
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2: All right, up next, I'm going to play you guys an exclusive sneak peek of one of the songs on my album, You Seem Pretty Sad for a Girl So in Love. It's one of my favorites.
1: A continuación, una de mis canciones favoritas de mi nuevo álbum, You Seem Pretty Sad for a Girl So in Love. Stupid Love. Y habla sobre tener un crush.
2: And who hasn't been through that? So here it is. 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

0: Hey, y'all. 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
1: advice. 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
2: Hi, this is Lil, and my relationship question for Olivia. I have been in a situationship for 3 years.
1: Soy Lil y mi pregunta es, ¿cuál es tu mayor consejo para soltar y salir adelante de una relación no formal de casi 3 años y medio?
0: Oh my god, a situationship for 3.5 years, girl, you are strong. 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That is crazy. 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
1: Chica, eres fuerte. 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
0: So I would say shoot for that. I feel like when you have that type of relationship in your life, you will forget.
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0: 3.5 year situationship. 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Thanks for sending in your question.
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3: Hey guys, it's Olivia here, and that was just Noah Kahan. He is the coolest guy ever. He's obviously an amazing songwriter, and that's evident in everything that he does, but he's also a really, really
4: wonderful Hola, person. Por acá Olivia, y ese fue Noah Kahan. Es el tipo más genial del mundo y un compositor increíble, y se nota en todo lo que hace.
3: And give some more advice. We'll see if I'm helpful at all.
4: Vamos con otro talkback para dar algunos consejos.
5: Hi, my name is Ruby. I'm 16, and I need some advice. My best friend recently got a boyfriend, and I'm really happy for her. The problem is that for the last 2 months, I've been trying to make plans with her.
6: Hola, soy Rubí y tengo 16 años. 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
3: Oh, that's so sad. I feel like I've been on both sides of that situation. I've been the friend who is too obsessed with their boyfriend to hang out with their friends, and I've also been the friend who's like, what the hell? Like, let's hang out. Why aren't you calling me? But
4: eso es triste y siento que he estado de los dos lados. Es algo normal que pasa y tal vez su amiga pronto se arrepienta de su decisión. 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
3: Year or whenever, maybe they'll get married, but if they break up, I think she'll kind of come to realize her mistake and probably apologize. But it's a really tough situation, so maybe I'd have a conversation with her, but just rest easy knowing that it
4: es una situación difícil, pero quédate tranquila, nos pasa a todos. 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
3: Tough situation, I feel for you. This next song I'm going to play for you is a little sneak peek of a song off of my new album, You Seem Pretty Sad for a Girl So in Love. And it's actually my first collab, and it's with Robert Smith, who is just the hero to end
4: La siguiente canción es de mi nuevo álbum, You Seem Pretty Sad for a Girl So in Love. La primera colaboración con Robert Smith.
3: Here it is. It's called What's Wrong With Me.

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3: So that was What's Wrong With Me. That one might take the cake as being the saddest song on the record. It's very depressing. But still, it's one of my favorites. I love the way
4: esto fue What's Wrong With Me y podría llevarse el premio a la canción más triste del disco, pero sigue siendo mi favorita. Me encanta cómo sonamos juntos y creo que tiene un papel importante en mi nuevo álbum You Seem Pretty Sad For a Girl So In Love.
3: Yeah, I hope you like it. And then let's take another caller. Hey, it's Olivia. Who am I talking to?
5: Hi, Olivia. This is Josie.
3: Hi, Josie.
4: Hola, Josie.
5: I'm good. How are you? I'm so excited for your album tonight.
4: Estoy muy emocionada por tu álbum.
5: I'm gonna love it. So I'm calling today because I'm having a little bit of a dilemma. So whenever my boyfriend and I argue, he tends to be a little bit more avoidant. And I'm a really big overthinker, so I'm more like, I want to solve the issue then and there. Do you think our relationship is doomed?
4: ¿Crees que mi relación fracase si él es más evasivo y yo quiero resolver los problemas en el momento?
3: Oh my gosh, that is a tale as old as time thing. I feel like the avoidant and the anxious always love each other. It's just something that always happens and it's a recipe.
4: Siento que los evasivos y los ansiosos siempre se atraen. Es algo que siempre pasa. 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
3: In their lives, I think it's taken me a lot of trial and error, but I don't know, maybe you should have a conversation with him and see like
4: creo que aprender a resolver conflictos es muy importante y a mí me ha tomado prueba y error. Tal vez puedes platicar con él para saber cómo prefiere comunicarse.
3: Have a conversation with you when it happens. But I don't know. I've definitely been in your position and it's really tough, but just know you're not crazy and you deserve to feel.
4: Tal vez necesitan un respiro y volver a hablar o hablar cuando suceda. Es difícil, pero recuerda que no estás loca y te mereces sentirte tranquila y valorada.
5: That means so much. Thank you so much.
3: Thank you. Thanks for calling in.
5: So excited. Bye.
3: Oh, bye. All right, this next song is one of my favorites. I heard it at Coachella a few months ago.
4: Esta canción es una de mis favoritas. La escuché en Coachella hace unos meses y me cambió la vida. Así que aquí está Beauty and the Beat.

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3: Oh my gosh, what a tune. I remember the first time I heard that song. I think I was in school drop-off.
4: Qué gran canción. Creo que la primera vez que la escuché estaba en sexto grado y me encantó. Sigamos con consejos.
5: ¿Es Olivia?
3: Yeah, this is Olivia. Is this Mackenzie?
4: Sí, habla Olivia. Yes, ¿es Mackenzie?
5: I can't believe it.
3: How are you? What's going on?
5: Oh my gosh, I am so good. I am loving the new album so far. Can't believe it.
4: Me encanta tu nuevo álbum, especialmente la letra de Drop Dead. Es buenísima.
5: You know all the words to Just Like Heaven, and I know why he wrote them. I could not believe I like choked on my water the first time I heard it.
3: Oh,
5: so good.
3: Angel, thanks.
4: Gracias, es muy tierno de tu parte.
5: So, just wanted to check in with you. I thought you'd be the perfect person to ask because I'm also right now a little bit sad for.
4: Creo que yo también estoy un poco triste para estar enamorada.
5: I have a long-term boyfriend who we've been dating like 7 years now, and we lived together for the last 6 years, and he moved to New York for a job opportunity recently. It was a really good job opportunity that he couldn't have passed up. Like, I encouraged him to take it, but at this point, I'm thinking, like, when is he planning on coming back? And he doesn't really know and doesn't really have a timeline for, like, when that might be. And I'm just wondering, like, continue.
4: Llevo 7 años con mi novio. Hace 6 vivimos juntos y se tuvo que mudar por trabajo, pero no sé cuándo regresará. 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
3: Well, would you ever move to New York?
4: ¿Te mudarías con él?
5: Well, my family is in LA and my mom has some health issues that we're dealing with. So I kind of
4: no podría ahorita por salud de mi mamá.
5: So
3: understood, understood. That's a really, really tough dilemma. Long distance relationships are incredibly hard. But also, I maybe it's my
4: las relaciones a distancia son increíblemente difíciles. Tal vez sea como mi positivismo tóxico, pero puede que esta distancia te ayude a conocerte y a descubrir cómo es estar sola.
3: But I don't know. I my rule for long distance relationships is you kind of have to see each other once every 3 weeks, otherwise you start to go a little crazy. From my perspective,
4: mi regla para las relaciones a distancia es vernos al menos una vez cada 3 semanas. 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
3: Think about other things, but I'm rooting for you guys, and I hope that you guys figure it out.
4: Pero si no, podría ser el momento de pensarlo.
5: Yes, thank you so much. Yeah, he's the wonderful, perfect sweetie pie. Just, you know, as girls, we're always kind of like thinking about the timeline, and I don't want to put too much pressure on it, but you know, I guess we'll stick it out for now, and
4: sí, muchas gracias. 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
3: This has been so much fun. Thank you guys so much for having me.
4: Bye. 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Hoy estoy jugando a ser locutora de Match FM y la estoy pasando genial. Espero disfruten mi nuevo álbum You Seem Pretty Sad for a Girl So In Love. 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
2: 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Just put your paws up, 'cause you were born this way.